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1: A status yellow thunderstorm warning is in effect for several parts of the country as Met Éireann warns of the potential for localised flooding. High temperature warnings are also in place across the country, as Peter Ferris reports.
2: A yellow thunderstorm warning for Connacht, as well as counties Cavan, Donegal, Monaghan, Clare, Tipperary, Kildare, Laois, Longford, Meath, Offaly and Westmeath came into effect at 9 o'clock this morning and will last until 6 o'clock this evening. Met Éireann has warned of localised flooding, difficult travelling conditions and possible damage to utilities including power, water, gas and telecommunications. There could also be very gusty winds. Met Éireann says due to the hit and miss nature of the thunderstorms, not all areas will experience them. A separate yellow thunderstorm warning has also been issued for Cavan, Donegal, Monaghan, Longford and Connacht from 6pm until 10 o'clock tonight.
1: ESB Network says there's still approximately 8,000 customers without power as a result of lightning strikes, and crews are on the ground working to resolve these issues. As Europe continues to bake under sweltering heat, authorities have banned many weekend music festivals. Electronic festival DEFCON 1 in the Netherlands has been cancelled, and Paris police have asked several organisers to cancel events, including the Pride March and the Solidays music festival. Medics in Britain and France have warned that hospitals are struggling with a surge in emergency calls. Authorities have reported hundreds of people dead in Spain and across Europe, including in France, where scores of people have drowned and several children died in hot cars. Officials in Venezuela say 589 people have died and tens of thousands are still missing after two powerful earthquakes devastated areas in and around the capital, Caracas. International rescue teams have been arriving to help in the search for the large numbers of people feared trapped under collapsed buildings.
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let you in a flash of light, yeah. Timing felt a little right, yeah. Read you like a paragraph, yeah. Every move is telegraphed, yeah. Body talk, no dialogue, no mistakes, no monologue. Same wave, same frequency, you feel like

finishing the last track of this episode. I hope you enjoyed listening to this week's Darklight Sessions. If you have any ideas, suggestions regarding the show, maybe you want to request a track, leave me a comment on one of my social pages. Hope to see you back next week for another episode of

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1: A status yellow thunderstorm warning is in effect for several parts of the country as Met Éireann warns of the potential for localised flooding. High temperature warnings are also in place across the country, as Peter Ferris reports.
2: A yellow thunderstorm warning for Connacht, as well as counties Cavan, Donegal, Monaghan, Clare, Tipperary, Kildare, Laois, Longford, Meath, Offaly and Westmeath, came into effect at 9 o'clock this morning and will last until 6 o'clock this evening. Met Éireann has warned of localised flooding, difficult travelling conditions and possible damage to utilities including power, water, gas and telecommunications. There could also be very gusty winds. Met Éireann says due to the hit and miss nature of the thunderstorms, not all areas will experience them. A separate yellow thunderstorm warning has also been issued for Cavan, Donegal, Monaghan, Longford and Connacht from 6pm until 10 o'clock tonight.
1: ESB Network says there's still approximately 8,000 customers without power as a result of lightning strikes, and crews are on the ground working to resolve these issues. As Europe continues to bake under sweltering heat, authorities have banned many weekend music festivals. Electronic festival DEFCON 1 in the Netherlands has been cancelled, and Paris police have asked several organisers to cancel events, including the Pride March and the Solidays music festival. Medics in Britain and France have warned that hospitals are struggling with a surge in emergency calls. Authorities have reported hundreds of people dead in Spain and across Europe, including in France, where scores of people have drowned and several children died in hot cars. Officials in Venezuela say 589 people have died and tens of thousands are still missing after two powerful earthquakes devastated areas in and around the capital, Caracas. International rescue teams have been arriving to help in the search for the large numbers of people feared trapped under collapsed buildings.
3: Back to the good stuff. Faster.

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1: A status yellow thunderstorm warning is in effect for several parts of the country as Met Éireann warns of the potential for localised flooding. High temperature warnings are also in place across the country, as Peter Ferris reports.
2: A yellow thunderstorm warning for Connacht, as well as counties Cavan, Donegal, Monaghan, Clare, Tipperary, Kildare, Laois, Longford, Meath, Offaly and Westmeath, came into effect at 9 o'clock this morning and will last until 6 o'clock this evening. Met Éireann has warned of localised flooding, difficult travelling conditions and possible damage to utilities including power, water, gas and telecommunications. There could also be very gusty winds. Met Éireann says due to the hit and miss nature of the thunderstorms, not all areas will experience them. A separate yellow thunderstorm warning has also been issued for Cavan, Donegal, Monaghan, Longford and Connacht from 6pm until 10 o'clock tonight.
1: ESB Network says there's still approximately 8,000 customers without power as a result of lightning strikes, and crews are on the ground working to resolve these issues. As Europe continues to bake under sweltering heat, authorities have banned many weekend music festivals. Electronic festival DEFCON 1 in the Netherlands has been cancelled, and Paris police have asked several organisers to cancel events, including the Pride March and the Solidays music festival. Medics in Britain and France have warned that hospitals are struggling with a surge in emergency calls. Authorities have reported hundreds of people dead in Spain and across Europe, including in France, where scores of people have drowned and several children died in hot cars. Officials in Venezuela say 589 people have died and tens of thousands are still missing after two powerful earthquakes devastated areas in and around the capital, Caracas. International rescue teams have been arriving to help in the search for the large numbers of people feared trapped under collapsed buildings.

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1: A status yellow thunderstorm warning is in effect for several parts of the country as Met Éireann warns of the potential for localised flooding. High temperature warnings are also in place across the country, as Peter Ferris reports.
2: A yellow thunderstorm warning for Connacht, as well as counties Cavan, Donegal, Monaghan, Clare, Tipperary, Kildare, Laois, Longford, Meath, Offaly and Westmeath came into effect at 9 o'clock this morning and will last until 6 o'clock this evening. Met Éireann has warned of localised flooding, difficult travelling conditions and possible damage to utilities including power, water, gas and telecommunications. There could also be very gusty winds. Met Éireann says due to the hit and miss nature of the thunderstorms, not all areas will experience them. A separate yellow thunderstorm warning has also been issued for Cavan, Donegal, Monaghan, Longford and Connacht from 6pm until 10 o'clock tonight.
1: ESB Network says there's still approximately 8,000 customers without power as a result of lightning strikes, and crews are on the ground working to resolve these issues. As Europe continues to bake under sweltering heat, authorities have banned many weekend music festivals. Electronic festival DEFCON 1 in the Netherlands has been cancelled, and Paris police have asked organisers to cancel events including the Pride March and the Solidays music festival. Medics in Britain and France have warned that hospitals are struggling with a surge in emergency calls. Authorities have reported hundreds of people dead in Spain and across Europe, including in France, where scores of people have drowned and several children died in hot cars. Officials in Venezuela say 589 people have died and tens of thousands are still missing after two powerful earthquakes devastated areas in and around the capital, Caracas. International rescue teams have been arriving to help in the search for the large numbers of people feared trapped under collapsed buildings.
3: This is the forecast for Mayo. And in Castlebar, right now it's 12 degrees with few clouds. Humidity is around 82% and winds are near 14 kilometres per hour. So it's on the cool side and a light jacket will help. That's your latest weather from MPB.
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1: A status yellow thunderstorm warning is in effect for several parts of the country as Met Éireann warns of the potential for localised flooding. High temperature warnings are also in place across the country, as Peter Ferris reports.
2: A yellow thunderstorm warning for Connacht, as well as counties Cavan, Donegal, Monaghan, Clare, Tipperary, Kildare, Laois, Longford, Meath, Offaly and Westmeath, came into effect at 9 o'clock this morning and will last until 6 o'clock this evening. Met Éireann has warned of localised flooding, difficult travelling conditions and possible damage to utilities including power, water, gas and telecommunications. There could also be very gusty winds. Met Éireann says due to the hit and miss nature of the thunderstorms, not all areas will experience them. A separate yellow thunderstorm warning has also been issued for Cavan, Donegal, Monaghan, Longford and Connacht from 6pm until 10 o'clock tonight.
1: ESB Network says there's still approximately 8,000 customers without power as a result of lightning strikes, and crews are on the ground working to resolve these issues. As Europe continues to bake under sweltering heat, authorities have banned many weekend music festivals. Electronic festival DEFCON 1 in the Netherlands has been cancelled, and Paris police have asked several organisers to cancel events, including the Pride March and the Solidays music festival. Medics in Britain and France have warned that hospitals are struggling with a surge in emergency calls. Authorities have reported hundreds of people dead in Spain and across Europe, including in France, where scores of people have drowned and several children died in hot cars. Officials in Venezuela say 589 people have died and tens of thousands are still missing after two powerful earthquakes devastated areas in and around the capital, Caracas. International rescue teams have been arriving to help in the search for the large numbers of people feared trapped under collapsed buildings.
3: This is the forecast for Mayo. And in Castlebar, right now it's 12 with few clouds. Humidity is around 82% and winds are near 14 kilometres per hour. So it's on the cool side and a light jacket will help. That's your latest weather from MPB.
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2: A status yellow thunderstorm warning is in effect for several parts of the country as Met Éireann warns of the potential for localised flooding. High temperature warnings are also in place across the country, as Peter Ferris reports.
3: A yellow thunderstorm warning for Connacht, as well as counties Cavan, Donegal, Monaghan, Clare, Tipperary, Kildare, Laois, Longford, Meath, Offaly and Westmeath came into effect at 9 o'clock this morning and will last until 6 o'clock this evening. Met Éireann has warned of localised flooding, difficult travelling conditions and possible damage to utilities, including power, water, gas and telecommunications. There could also be very gusty winds. Met Éireann says due to the hit and miss nature of the thunderstorms, not all areas will experience them. A separate yellow thunderstorm warning has also been issued for Cavan, Donegal, Monaghan, Longford and Connacht from 6pm until 10 o'clock tonight.
2: ESB Network says there's still approximately 8,000 customers without power as a result of lightning strikes, and crews are on the ground working to resolve these issues. As Europe continues to bake under sweltering heat, authorities have banned many weekend music festivals. Electronic festival DEFCON 1 in the Netherlands has been cancelled, and Paris police have asked several organisers to cancel events, including the Pride March and the Solidays music festival. Medics in Britain and France have warned that hospitals are struggling with a surge in emergency calls. Authorities have reported hundreds of people dead in Spain and across Europe, including in France, where scores of people have drowned and several children died in hot cars. Officials in Venezuela say 589 people have died and tens of thousands are still missing after two powerful earthquakes devastated areas in and around the capital, Caracas. International rescue teams have been arriving to help in the search for the large numbers of people feared trapped under collapsed buildings.
4: This is the forecast for Mayo. And in Castlebar, right now it's 11 degrees with few clouds. Humidity is around 86% and winds are near 14 kilometres per hour. So it's on the cool side and a light jacket will help. That's your latest weather from MPB.
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1: A status yellow thunderstorm warning is in effect for several parts of the country as Met Éireann warns of the potential for localised flooding. High temperature warnings are also in place across the country, as Peter Ferris reports.
2: A yellow thunderstorm warning for Connacht, as well as counties Cavan, Donegal, Monaghan, Clare, Tipperary, Kildare, Laois, Longford, Meath, Offaly and Westmeath, came into effect at 9 o'clock this morning and will last until 6 o'clock this evening. Met Éireann has warned of localised flooding, difficult travelling conditions and possible damage to utilities including power, water, gas and telecommunications. There could also be very gusty winds. Met Éireann says due to the hit and miss nature of the thunderstorms, not all areas will experience them. A separate yellow thunderstorm warning has also been issued for Cavan, Donegal, Monaghan, Longford and Connacht from 6pm until 10 o'clock tonight.
1: ESB Network says there's still approximately 8,000 customers without power as a result of lightning strikes, and crews are on the ground working to resolve these issues. As Europe continues to bake under sweltering heat, authorities have banned many weekend music festivals. Electronic festival DEFCON 1 in the Netherlands has been cancelled, and Paris police have asked several organisers to cancel events, including the Pride March and the Solidays music festival. Medics in Britain and France have warned that hospitals are struggling with a surge in emergency calls. Authorities have reported hundreds of people dead in Spain and across Europe, including in France, where scores of people have drowned and several children died in hot cars. Officials in Venezuela

0: Venezuela say 589 people have died and tens of thousands are still missing after two powerful earthquakes devastated areas in and around the capital, Caracas. International rescue teams have been arriving to help in the search for the large numbers of people feared trapped under collapsed buildings.
1: This is the forecast for Mayo. And in Castlebar, right now it's 11 degrees with few clouds. Humidity is around 86% and winds are near 14 kilometres per hour. So it's on the cool side and a light jacket will help. That's your latest weather from MPB.
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1: A status yellow thunderstorm warning is in effect for several parts of the country as Met Éireann warns of the potential for localised flooding. High temperature warnings are also in place across the country, as Peter Ferris reports.
2: A yellow thunderstorm warning for Connacht, as well as counties Cavan, Donegal, Monaghan, Clare, Tipperary, Kildare, Laois, Longford, Meath, Offaly and Westmeath, came into effect at 9 o'clock this morning and will last until 6 o'clock this evening. Met Éireann has warned of localised flooding, difficult travelling conditions and possible damage to utilities including power, water, gas and telecommunications. There could also be very gusty winds. Met Éireann says due to the hit and miss nature of the thunderstorms, not all areas will experience them. A separate yellow thunderstorm warning has also been issued for Cavan, Donegal, Monaghan, Longford and Connacht from 6pm until 10 o'clock tonight.
1: ESB Network says there's still approximately 8,000 customers without power as a result of lightning strikes, and crews are on the ground working to resolve these issues. As Europe continues to bake under sweltering heat, authorities have banned many weekend music festivals. Electronic festival DEFCON 1 in the Netherlands has been cancelled, and Paris police have asked several organisers to cancel events, including the Pride March and the Solidays music festival. Medics in Britain and France have warned that hospitals are struggling with a surge in emergency calls. Authorities have reported hundreds of people dead in Spain and across Europe, including in France, where scores of people have drowned and several children died in hot cars. Officials in Venezuela say 589 people have died and tens of thousands are still missing after two powerful earthquakes devastated areas in and around the capital, Caracas. International rescue teams have been arriving to help in the search for the large numbers of people feared trapped under collapsed buildings.
3: This is the forecast for Mayo. And in Castlebar, right now it's 11 degrees with few clouds. Humidity is around 86% and winds are near 14 kilometres per hour. So it's on the cool side and a light jacket will help. That's your latest weather from MPB.
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1: A status yellow thunderstorm warning is in effect for several parts of the country as Met Éireann warns of the potential for localised flooding. High temperature warnings are also in place across the country, as Peter Ferris reports.
2: A yellow thunderstorm warning for Connacht, as well as counties Cavan, Donegal, Monaghan, Clare, Tipperary, Kildare, Laois, Longford, Meath, Offaly and Westmeath, came into effect at 9 o'clock this morning and will last until 6 o'clock this evening. Met Éireann has warned of localised flooding, difficult travelling conditions and possible damage to utilities including power, water, gas and telecommunications. There could also be very gusty winds. Met Éireann says due to the hit and miss nature of the thunderstorms, not all areas will experience them. A separate yellow thunderstorm warning has also been issued for Cavan, Donegal, Monaghan, Longford and Connacht from 6pm until 10 o'clock tonight.
1: ESB Network says there's still approximately 8,000 customers without power as a result of lightning strikes, and crews are on the ground working to resolve these issues. As Europe continues to bake under sweltering heat, authorities have banned many weekend music festivals. Electronic festival DEFCON 1 in the Netherlands has been cancelled, and Paris police have asked several organisers to cancel events, including the Pride March and the Solidays music festival. Medics in Britain and France have warned that hospitals are struggling with a surge in emergency calls. Authorities have reported hundreds of people dead in Spain and across Europe, including in France, where scores of people have drowned and several children died in hot cars. Officials in Venezuela say 589 people have died and tens of thousands are still missing after two powerful earthquakes devastated areas in and around the capital, Caracas. International rescue teams have been arriving to help in the search for the large numbers of people feared trapped under collapsed buildings.
3: This is the forecast for Mayo. And in Castlebar, right now it's 13 degrees with clear sky. Humidity is around 74% and winds are near 25 kilometres per hour. So it's feeling fairly mild overall. That's your latest weather from MPB.
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1: A status yellow thunderstorm warning is in effect for several parts of the country as Met Éireann warns of the potential for localised flooding. High temperature warnings are also in place across the country, as Peter Ferris reports.
2: A yellow thunderstorm warning for Connacht, as well as counties Cavan, Donegal, Monaghan, Clare, Tipperary, Kildare, Laois, Longford, Meath, Offaly and Westmeath came into effect at 9 o'clock this morning and will last until 6 o'clock this evening. Met Éireann has warned of localised flooding, difficult travelling conditions and possible damage to utilities including power, water, gas and telecommunications. There could also be very gusty winds. Met Éireann says due to the hit and miss nature of the thunderstorms, not all areas will experience them. A separate yellow thunderstorm warning has also been issued for Cavan, Donegal, Monaghan, Longford and Connacht from 6pm until 10 o'clock tonight.
1: ESB Network says there's still approximately 8,000 customers without power as a result of lightning strikes, and crews are on the ground working to resolve these issues. As Europe continues to bake under sweltering heat, authorities have banned many weekend music festivals. Electronic festival DEFCON 1 in the Netherlands has been cancelled, and Paris police have asked several organisers to cancel events, including the Pride March and the Solidays Music Festival. Medics in Britain and France have warned that hospitals are struggling with a surge in emergency calls. Authorities have reported hundreds of people dead in Spain and across Europe, including in France, where scores of people have drowned and several children died in hot cars. Officials in Venezuela say 589 people have died and tens of thousands are still missing after two powerful earthquakes devastated areas in and around the capital, Caracas. International rescue teams have been arriving to help in the search for the large numbers of people feared trapped under collapsed buildings.
3: This is the forecast for Mayo. And in Castlebar, right now it's 13 degrees with clear sky. Humidity is around 74% and winds are near 25 kilometres per hour. So it's feeling fairly mild overall. That's your latest weather from MPB.
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2: A status yellow thunderstorm warning is in effect for several parts of the country as Met Éireann warns of the potential for localised flooding. High temperature warnings are also in place across the country, as Peter Ferris reports.
3: A yellow thunderstorm warning for Connacht, as well as counties Cavan, Donegal, Monaghan, Clare, Tipperary, Kildare, Laois, Longford, Meath, Offaly and Westmeath, came into effect at 9 o'clock this morning and will last until 6 o'clock this evening. Met Éireann has warned of localised flooding, difficult travelling conditions and possible damage to utilities including power, water, gas and telecommunications. There could also be very gusty winds. Met Éireann says due to the hit and miss nature of the thunderstorms, not all areas will experience them. A separate yellow thunderstorm warning has also been issued for Cavan, Donegal, Monaghan, Longford and Connacht from 6pm until 10 o'clock tonight.
2: ESB Network says there's still approximately 8,000 customers without power as a result of lightning strikes, and crews are on the ground working to resolve these issues. As Europe continues to bake under sweltering heat, authorities have banned many weekend music festivals. Electronic festival DEFCON 1 in the Netherlands has been cancelled, and Paris police have asked several organisers to cancel events, including the Pride March and the Solidays music festival. Medics in Britain and France have warned that hospitals are struggling with a surge in emergency calls. Authorities have reported hundreds of people dead in Spain and across Europe, including in France, where scores of people have drowned and several children died in hot cars. Officials in Venezuela say 589 people have died and tens of thousands are still missing after two powerful earthquakes devastated areas in and around the capital, Caracas. International rescue teams have been arriving to help in the search for the large numbers of people feared trapped under collapsed buildings.
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Final exams. Big shout out to you guys. Massive love. And also, big shout out to the baristas. Massive shout out to the coffee lovers, keeping us busy. This is Dance Party Weekly, and this is Billy Gillies and Hannah Berlin now, DNA.

0: Craig on the way as well with Good Boys and Believe. That plays quite soon too. Very excited on this week's show. I'm going to tell you more about our hottest record very shortly. First of all, let's get this on. Better Chasing Status now.
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1: Glowworm, Carry Me Home, Ilse Chasen Status, Lost and Not Found. Playing on this week's Dance Party Weekly, Lee Everest here at the controls. And we are in with the tunes. Hope you're doing good this week then. Hope you had a great week. Lots of news stories going around, isn't there? There's lots and lots of stuff going on. We are your little escape from that. Big shout out to Bob. Shout out to his niece on graduation day. Really proud of her. Big shout out to the Skate Park crew as well. Loving the tracks playing on the dance party this week. Lewis and his mates have been in touch. Big up to the hikers. Trekking the trails this weekend. Big shout out to you guys. So very excited that we have got a brilliant hottest record on the way this week. So I'm delighted to announce that the artist is going to join me for a chat on the show as well in a little while. Her name is Raffi. She's vocalised on a few tracks. She's also a producer as well. She's dropped a brand new bop and it is our hottest record this week. She's going to be on the show in just under 20 minutes talking to me about it as well. Looking forward to getting her on. Let's continue with the music, shall we, on the dance party with this from the Freemasons. It's Love Don't Live Here Anymore. Big shout out to Carly. She says, Lee, feeling the vibes this weekend? Getting the cocktails ready? Barbecue's on. How you been coping with the heat, by the way? It's been a bit sticky, isn't it? Studio's all right, though. We're air-conditioned here. It's all good. Right, let's get this on. Freemasons right now on the dance party. And it's Lee here at the controls. Hello.

0: or playing on Dance Party Weekly. Sounding very good in the sunshine. Big shout out to Lucy and Keith. They're off to Ibiza for a holiday. Big shout out to you guys. Off to the airport, getting ready. And they say, Lee, we're feeling the vibes of the dance party, listening on the way to the airport. Big shout out to you guys. What a shout out. Kerry and Tom as well, who are off to Tenerife for 2 weeks in an all-inclusive hotel. Very jealous. I'd do anything to be there, you know.
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Dance Party Weekly. The biggest party on your radio continues right now, right here. Big shout out to Jade. She says, Lee, love me 90s nostalgia. Can you play me something big from the 90s, please? This was one of the OG rave tunes that we used to listen to back in the day when we used to go clubbing, warehouse raves, beach raves. Remember Fatboy Slim back in the day, yeah? I was there, actually there. This is JX, and there's nothing I won't do on this week's dance party.

0: Good Boys and Believe. Also, JX, There's Nothing I Won't Do playing on this week's Dance Party Weekly. Half hour into the show then.
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0: Coming up next then, she's worked with Armin van Helden, George Reed, Patrick Topping and Laidback Luke. She's played stages including Creamfields, Hayabusa and Printworks. And now Raffi joins me on the dance party to talk about her new spinning records release, Giving You. She's on the show. She's in the studio. Let's get her on the radio.
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0: I'm delighted to welcome Raffi behind this week's hottest record to Dance Party Weekly. Welcome to the show, Raffi. Giving You feels like more than just a new single. You've described it as the track where your current project really began. Take us back to that studio session. What happened that day for you?
2: Hi, thanks for having me on. And yeah, just it's been a while, let's say that. It was 2 years ago now, so trying to fit back to then. But you know what? It's quite funny. I remember that day like it was yesterday, because for me, that moment making this tune changed everything for me, just perspective-wise, sound-wise, knowing who I am. It was the record that really made me stop doubting myself and trying to be something I'm not, basically. So that's what this record means to me.
0: Wow. So you've said this track made you believe in yourself again. That's a really powerful thing to say when you're doing a piece of music. Was there a moment when you felt that your confidence came back while making it?
2: Yeah, it was really when we were messing about on the Juno, actually, and got the synth line for the record. And for me, I was just like, that we've just hit the nail on the head, in the sense of, do you know what? I can create music in the style I want, and I have to keep trying to prove myself in certain directions and stuff. And that for me, I was just like, I don't even care if no one likes this record right now, because I love it. So that's the oomph I got from it. And then hopefully people do love it though.
0: We love it. We absolutely love it. It's a brilliant record. And
2: Thank you so much.
0: Our hottest record this week. The record's got that classic feel of house energy to it, hasn't it? But what still sounds fresh for 2026? How much of your sound is shaped by the older house records versus what's happening right now?
2: Do you know what? It's majority all the old stuff, I can't lie. Like, yeah. I obviously I'm influenced by what's happening right now, because you can't hide away from that. Everything's pushed in our faces quite a lot. But for me, 80s and 90s, I keep saying this, I sound like a broken record, you know, but I was brought up on that sound by my dad and my parents and my mum as well. Like, just the music around the house was always that. And it was always soul music as well, like Luther Vandross and the Supremes, Daft Punk, George Michael, you know, like it's all the classics. And then later on in my life, I was open to The Prodigy and like all these other people. And it's like, you know, you're just trying to put those into your music as well. But I think with everything happening and being so many different trends, you kind of get lost in it a bit. And that is why I was saying, for me, this record, I really just didn't want to try and fit in somewhere. And I just wanted to create a piece that I was happy about. And this, to me, was the first one where I kind of sat back and went, we've got it, the project's starting now. So that's how it felt. Yeah, it was really good.
0: So you've been playing it out for about around 2 years now, and had crowds singing it back to you before it was even released. What did that reaction tell you about it?
2: Oh, I got goosebumps. And do you know what's funny? Really? Everyone keeps saying to me, what's the sample in the record? Or they'll come up to me after, because obviously they don't know the record, right? And they'll be like, what's that tune you played? It's a sample. And they start singing the melody back to me. And I'm like, it's not a sample. There's no sample in the record. But obviously that's amazing, because that's what we wanted from the record.
0: Yeah.
2: So to actually get that feedback, well, I couldn't ask for anything more, to be honest. So,
0: wow, love it. Let's hear it properly now then, shall we? This week's hottest record on the dance party, Raffi, we've given you. Let's get it on.

0: Blood on the Dance Party. Welcome back to the show, Raffi.
1: Thanks for having me.
0: It's a brilliant privilege to have you on. I've always wanted to get an interview with you, so it's great to have you on the show.
1: Oh, I appreciate that so much. Honestly, thank you.
0: This week with us, after you've done vocals and other things on tracks and produce your own stuff as well. So it sounds huge on the radio. You stepped out properly as a solo artist with Mine Forever, and now Giving You feels like the next major statement in your career. What's changed for you since launching this solo chapter of your career?
1: It's just really a part of my life where I've been in behind the scenes for such a long time and people seeing that side of me, but now I actually can just be who I've wanted to be for a very long time. I've always known I wanted to be an artist and a DJ, you know, from a young age, but now I actually get to do it and live it. And I've just been waiting for the right moment to make that transition. And for me, putting in that work, and don't get me wrong, I was itching ages ago being like, I'm ready, but then do you know what, looking now, I actually wasn't ready, and I'm really glad I waited to this point, because this music, which I said before, was I hope people resonate with it because it means so much to me, but even if they don't, it's something I'm very proud of, and I think you can't take that away from, like, you know, when you create music, that's the best feeling you could have.
0: And you've already built serious reputation through collaborations. One to mention, which is one of my absolute favourites of yours, is Whisper with Patrick.
1: Thank you.
0: That is an absolute whopper of a record. That was
1: hottest. I do love that record.
0: When it came out, it was hottest record. What did those records teach you about who Raffi is as an artist?
1: It taught me that, you know, she can be versatile, and it's not that you have to stick to one thing and box yourself in. But also what I learned from those collaborations is actually getting to speak to artists like Patrick Toppin, who have had their career and a very successful one. And, you know, they really mentored me to just teach me to be who I want to be and to stop trying to fit into somewhere where you want, because I think I've had this chat with Patrick quite a bit actually, where our sounds kind of went a bit more hard housey for a minute, and then we both kind of realigned again. He actually messaged me after hearing Giving You and was like, I think we're back on the same page, and I'm like, so wow. Yeah, I think we are too. So it's just, you know, you are influenced by so many things all the time, and just because I'm an artist doesn't mean I don't like to write in other genres either and create stuff. Sometimes you might be in the studio, I'm like, do you know what, today I just want to produce a drum and bass record, but you're not a drum and bass artist, you know, so you're like, well, I'm just gonna give it a go just for some fun. You just never know what happens to it. So I think it's like, you don't have to box yourself in, but always just know what is true to your core.
0: Sure, and it's all about the journey and progressing and growing, isn't it, as an artist?
1: Yeah,
0: as well.
1: Exactly.
0: You've played some massive stages, Creamfields, High IB for Printworks, to mention a few, and you're making music now. Are you imagining those big live moments and how the record will connect with the crowd?
1: 100%. Especially one show that sticks in my mind was Creamfields on the Runway stage in 2024. And I remember I played out Show Me Love and actually cried on stage because I didn't realise and soak in how big the crowd was at that point. And everyone was singing that record back to me. And again, that was a moment for me because that would have been around the same time as creating Giving You. And for me, I was like, if I can get a reaction out of one of my records to hold up like this track, then I'm happy I've made it in life.
0: Wow. Amazing story. Finally, Raffi, after Giving You, what's the next phase? What's coming next?
1: There's a lot to come. I can't give it all away. Yeah, I like to keep some surprises, but there's a lot of Raffi. And I mean, hopefully you guys don't get bored of seeing me around, because there's a lot of music coming. There's a lot of shows happening. And, you know, this hopefully will be the start of some good summer records.
0: It's Girls on the Block as well, because we've got Chloe Kaye, we've got we've got heritage artists in dance as well, but it's great to see Jess Bayes is another one to mention, isn't she? Kelly Lee, people like that.
1: Yeah.
0: It's great to have another girl doing it as well, because it was a bit of a man's world to start with in the day.
1: But
0: it's now transitioned to being everybody, and it's really good to see it happening. Really, really
1: definitely
0: good.
1: We need to cue the song Here Come the Girls.
0: Yeah, do a big collab together. Collab, all of you together.
1: Raffi,
0: thank you so much for joining me on this week's show. The new single Giving You is out now on Spinning Records, and it's this week's hottest record. Congratulations.
1: Thank you so much.
0: See you soon.
1: Bye. Dance Party Weekly with Lee Everest. Lee the

0: It's Axwell with Ingrosso and Steve Angello with Leave the World Behind on this week's Dance Party Weekly. Thanks very much to Rafty for coming into the studio to have a chat with us as well. Don't forget to catch Angie back on demand through the website and online as well. Stay there for Joel Corry and Tom Grennan, Lionheart, Fearless. Big football anthem's going to play very soon. Quite appropriate as we're supporting the Three Lions at the moment in the World Cup. That's on next.
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1: A status yellow thunderstorm warning is in effect for several parts of the country as Met Éireann warns of the potential for localised flooding. High temperature warnings are also in place across the country, as Peter Ferris reports.
2: A yellow thunderstorm warning for Connacht, as well as counties Donegal, Monaghan, Clare, Tipperary, Kildare, Laois, Longford, Meath, Offaly and West Meath came into effect at 9 o'clock this morning and will last until 6 o'clock this evening. Met Éireann has warned of localised flooding, difficult travelling conditions and possible damage to utilities including power, water, gas and telecommunications. There could also be very gusty winds. Met Éireann says due to the hit and miss nature of the thunderstorms, not all areas will experience them. A separate yellow thunderstorm warning has also been issued for Cavan, Donegal, Monaghan, Longford and Connacht from 6pm until 10 o'clock tonight.
1: ESB Network says there's still approximately 8,000 customers without power as a result of lightning strikes, and crews are on the ground working to resolve these issues. As Europe continues to bake under sweltering heat, authorities have banned many weekend music festivals. Electronic festival DEFCON 1 in the Netherlands has been cancelled, and Paris police have asked several organisers to cancel events, including the Pride March and the Solidays music festival. Medics in Britain and France have warned that hospitals are struggling with a surge in emergency calls. Authorities have reported hundreds of people dead in Spain and across Europe, including in France, where scores of people have drowned and several children died in hot cars. Officials in Venezuela say 589 people have died and tens of thousands are still missing after two powerful earthquakes devastated areas in and around the capital, Caracas. International rescue teams have been arriving to help in the search for the large numbers of people feared trapped under collapsed buildings.

Here we go then, into our Tour Dance Party Weekly for this week's episode. At the end of the UK heatwave, well, sort of, it's still very sticky, isn't it? This hour is all about current anthems, the ones you're loving right now, and our brand new tune of the week on the way. Darren's in to play Battle of the Bangers again. Let's get started with Calvin Harris and

0: one to Odin and Fatso, Barney Bones, My Temptations. 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
1: All the tunes you're loving right now, right here on the Dance Party.
0: Let's continue with this then. On the theme of hottest records, this was one as well when it came out a few weeks ago. PS1, Holophonic, and Don't Say. Big shout out to Jody. She says, Lee, loving the tunes this week. Off for a big night out with the girls and getting warmed up listening to you. Big shout out as well to Chris, who says, Lee, just relaxing with a beer at home. Got the dance party on the smart speaker. Can't think to do anything else in this heat. Big shout out to you, Chris. Have a beer for me. I might have one after the show today. Let's get this on in. Holophonic and PS1 with Say This is Don't Say on Dance Party Weekly.

0: Paradise and See the Light playing on Dance Party Weekly, sounding absolutely great. And it's Lee here at the controls. Big shout out to Shayla. She says, Lee, loving the tunes this week. Want to shout out Kathy as well. She says, Lee, loving the tunes, listening to the dance party. I've got my cocktail maker out and I'm doing an espresso martini. And I know you like them. Thanks very much.
1: This is the Dance Party with Lee Everest.

0: on Battle of the Bangers. He gets to be the DJ for a few minutes on the show and pick one of two songs me and the Prod Squad have picked. So that's Albie and Olivia Rose taking us nicely into this week's Tune of the Week. Let's get it on.
1: Hey, I'm Tiesto.
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0: 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Anyway, I was talking to funny enough, I was talking to somebody in the radio business and they've also picked it as their Tune of the Week as well. It was just coincidence, we did it together, but this is our Tune of the Week on the Dance Party this week. 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

remix, and also John Summit in Shadows. Have you seen Clarkson's Farm recently? Brilliant six series. Jeremy Clarkson, sadly, with a cancer diagnosis, but I think they caught it quite early. Really, really sad episode, though, that was. Here's Gorgon City in Contact now.

0: whilst getting ready to go for a 10k. Big shout out to Chrissy. It's an amazing thing to do a 10k. I'd love to do one, but I'm too busy doing this show. Do you know what I mean? Big shout out to Vernon as well. He loves the show every week. Big shout out to you, man. Thanks for choosing us. Dimension and Baby Close on the way next, and then we're going to play Battle of the Bangers.
1: Party on.
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0: comes Battle of the Bangers.
1: Here we go then, into our interactive feature on the dance party, where we put two songs against each other and a lucky listener on the phone gets to pick one or two songs. Me and the Prod Squad have picked for your listening enjoyment this week.
0: Here comes Battle of the Bangers.
1: And on this week is Darren from Wisbeach. Welcome back.
2: Thank you, Lee. Hello, you're right.
1: Absolute pleasure to get you on again to the dance party. Now, we know that you love picking your bangers, don't you?
2: I do love picking my bangers, but you don't make this easy.
1: Well, no, I like mine with a bit of mash as well. So are you ready for this week's two choices?
2: I'm ready. Absolutely ready.
1: Let's get them on then, shall we? First of all, got this for you. It's Benny Benassi and The Biz, Satisfaction, and a massive electro anthem that completely dominated clubs in the early 2000s. And it's going up against one of your absolute favourites, Darren. It's going up against this. Eric Prydz, Call On Me. The one you like the video to.
3: Yeah, I do.
1: Only one of those can go through, though. So Benny Benassi, Satisfaction, or Eric Prydz, Call On Me. Which one do you think should go through to win Battle of the Bangers this week?
2: I'm actually going to go with Benny Benassi this week. Although, as much as I do like Eric Prydz, for obvious reasons.
1: I can't imagine why you like that video so much.
2: I know, me neither. I'm going to go with Benny Benassi, only because it's a bit of a repetitive song, isn't it? Call On Me.
1: Yeah. Still samples a huge classic from the 80s, though.
2: It is, but it's all about the heavyweight tune going through. Benny Benassi is it's a sumo of a tune, isn't it, I think.
1: Let's lock it in then. Benny Benassi wins this week. We'll see you next time on Battle of the Bangers.
2: See you soon. Cheers. Take care. Bye.
0: Here comes this week's winner on Battle of the Bangers.
4: Push me, and then just touch me, till I can get.

That's Satisfaction from Benny Benassi, Darren's choice on this week's Battle of the Bangers. Thanks, Darren, for coming in for a chat, mate. We're getting back next week for another game, shall we? And that is hour two of this week's dance party done. Tick. My God, it's flown by. Thanks for being online, listening to us on the radio as well. And we're heading into hour three next, which is all about new releases. That's on the other side of SG

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1: A status yellow thunderstorm warning is in effect for several parts of the country as Met Éireann warns of the potential for localised flooding. High temperature warnings are also in place across the country, as Peter Ferris reports.
2: Yellow thunderstorm warning for Connacht, as well as counties Cavan, Donegal, Monaghan, Clare, Tipperary, Kildare, Laois, Longford, Meath, Offaly and Westmeath came into effect at 9 o'clock this morning and will last until 6 o'clock this evening. Met Éireann has warned of localised flooding, difficult travelling conditions and possible damage to utilities, including power, water, gas and telecommunications. There could also be very gusty winds. Met Éireann says due to the hit and miss nature of the thunderstorms, not all areas will experience them. A separate yellow thunderstorm warning has also been issued for Cavan, Donegal, Monaghan, Longford and Connacht from 6pm until 10 o'clock tonight.
1: ESB Network says there's still approximately 8,000 customers without power as a result of lightning strikes, and crews are on the ground working to resolve these issues. As Europe continues to bake under sweltering heat, authorities have banned many weekend festivals. Electronic festival DEFCON 1 in the Netherlands has been cancelled, and Paris police have asked several organisers to cancel events, including the Pride March and the Solidays music festival. Medics in Britain and France have warned that hospitals are struggling with a surge in emergency calls. Authorities have reported hundreds of people dead in Spain and across Europe, including in France, where scores of people have drowned and several children died in hot cars. Officials in Venezuela say 589 people have died and tens of thousands are still missing after two powerful earthquakes devastated areas in and around the capital, Caracas. International rescue teams have been arriving to help in the search for the large numbers of people feared trapped under collapsed buildings.
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0: like in San Jose. Also, Anna Lizzie Two Hands to get us started off for this week's New Music Hour on Dance Party Weekly. This hour is all about new releases, all about the biggest new ones you need to add to your playlist, the ones that we've handpicked for you to listen to this week. All first plays on the show, and I've got some great ones on the way, including this brand new from Cam Stockman. It's called Mesmerize. That plays very soon. Brand new Kelly Lee on the way. This almost made it to Hottest Record, but I had Raffi lined up for the interview, so she got the crown this week. This is Sweetest Release with Brian Christopher. That is on the way too. Mr. Morales has dropped brand new music with Tiger Wilson. Craving plays soon on Dance Party.
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1: That is Cam Stockman and Mesmerize. Before this, brand new MPH and Nathan Nicholson with Long Goodbye. Loving the new music this week. Big shout out to Jade. She says, Lee, love the new music hour on the show every week. Gives me my playlist for the weekend. Massive shout out to Kyle as well, who is listening to us, getting ready to go out with the boys for a few games of pool. Haven't played pool for ages. Big shout out as well to Leon. Loves listening to us. Leon is a builder. Says, Lee, you keep me going in the van on the way to work. Massive shout out to you. Let's get into this, someone. Look, pardon me, lost my words. Let's get into this one, shall we? Brand new from Nathan Dorr, Tom Hall and Billy Young. This is On and On. It's called Shots in Zante. It's all about a big night out in Zante. So if you're off to Zante, this is specially for you. It's all about a big night out in Zante and getting some shots done behind the bar. You know, the free ones that you get with a beer when you go out. You know the ones I mean.

Bit of Afro dance from Shimza. That is Umawami with Junior SA and some other artists as well on this week's Dance Party Weekly. It's the new music hour into the brand new releases. So this one almost made it to hottest record. I love Kelly Lee. She's a friend of the show. She's been on a few times to chat to us as well. And she does great work. She dropped this out of nowhere, literally. She trailed a little bit about it, but not really much. It came out of nowhere. This is with Brian Christopher and it's called Sweetest Release. It's a really good summer sounding song.

Heatwave, my God. I mean, timing-wise, that was excellent, wasn't it? I mean, what a good piece of timing by those guys to release that when we're in the middle of a big heatwave, ice cream flowing, drinks flowing. Tell me about it, it's great. Right, well, new music on the way next from H. He has sampled Anita Ward on his latest release. It's called R&B, Ring My Bell, H. It was the hottest record on a national radio station. I heard it there and knew I had to play it. So we're going to get that on very soon. Big shout out to Leah. She's loving the new music this week. Want to shout out Catherine as well, listening to us. Big shout out as well to John. He says, Lee, Driving Attack, he got you on the dance party and you're sounding absolutely great this week. Thanks very much for your love, John.

Love that tune. I mean, how to rework a 70s classic disco track into 2026, H, and Ring My Bell. Love it. Brilliant work. Cheers, H. Let's continue with this then. Promised you this earlier on. David Morales and Tiger Wilson. This is Craving on the New Music Hour.

Departmento is Midnight Calling. Also, David Morales and Craving brand new music. Let's continue with this then. Clean Bandit and Big Pig have teamed up for this brand new release called I Don't Want to Hurt You, fresh for summer 26. Let's get it on now.

That is James Carter and Crashing, Clean Bandit and Big Pig as well on Dance Party Weekly. 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

playing on Dance Party Weekly. This is the New Music Hour, where we play all the brand new releases we've got in our inbox, all the first plays on this week's show. Up next then, brand new music from David Guetta and A-Lok. They've teamed up for a brand new piece of music with Stick Figure. That's going to play in a few moments. Big shout out to Jessica. She says, Lee, loving the tunes this week, but feeling the heat. So got the spray gun on at home, like the water mist fan. I need one of those in the studio, but we're not allowed water near the desk. You know what I mean? Technical

Big and Shiny, Lizzie Curious, hear me calling, brand new music, and also Rear Dan with Aluna George on this week's Dance Party Weekly. To round us off for this week's show, we are done. Thanks very much for your company. Don't forget to listen on demand. It's been brilliant having you down the end of the radio this week. We're back here, same time, same place, next week for another episode. 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
1: A status yellow thunderstorm warning is in effect for several parts of the country as Met Éireann warns of the potential for localised flooding. High temperature warnings are also in place across the country, as Peter Ferris reports.
2: A yellow thunderstorm warning for Connacht, as well as counties Cavan, Donegal, Monaghan, Clare, Tipperary, Kildare, Laois, Longford, Meath, Offaly and Westmeath, came into effect at 9 o'clock this morning and will last until 6 o'clock this evening. Met Éireann has warned of localised flooding, difficult travelling conditions and possible damage to utilities including power, water, gas and telecommunications. There could also be very gusty winds. Met Éireann says due to the hit and miss nature of the thunderstorms, not all areas will experience them. A separate yellow thunderstorm warning has also been issued for Cavan, Donegal, Monaghan, Longford and Connacht from 6pm until 10 o'clock tonight.
1: ESB Network says there's still approximately 8,000 customers without power as a result of lightning strikes, and crews are on the ground working to resolve these issues. As Europe continues to bake under sweltering heat, authorities have banned many weekend music festivals. Electronic festival DEFCON 1 in the Netherlands has been cancelled, and Paris police have asked several organisers to cancel events, including the Pride March and the Solidays music festival. Medics in Britain and France have warned that hospitals are struggling with a surge in emergency calls. Authorities have reported hundreds of people dead in Spain and across Europe, including in France, where scores of people have drowned and several children died in hot cars. Officials in Venezuela say 589 people have died and tens of thousands are still missing after two powerful earthquakes devastated areas in and around the capital, Caracas. International rescue teams have been arriving to help in the search for the large numbers of people feared trapped under collapsed buildings.
3: This is the forecast for Mayo. And in Castlebar, right now it's 13 degrees with few clouds. Humidity is around 74% and winds are near 32 kilometres per hour. So it's feeling fairly mild overall. That's your latest weather from MPB.
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1: A status yellow thunderstorm warning is in effect for several parts of the country as Met Éireann warns of the potential for localised flooding. High temperature warnings are also in place across the country, as Peter Ferris reports.
2: A yellow thunderstorm warning for Connacht, as well as counties Cavan, Donegal, Monaghan, Clare, Tipperary, Kildare, Laois, Longford, Meath, Offaly and Westmeath, came into effect at 9 o'clock this morning and will last until 6 o'clock this evening. Met Éireann has warned of localised flooding, difficult travel conditions and possible damage to utilities, including power, water, gas and telecommunications. There could also be very gusty winds. Met Éireann says due to the hit and miss nature of the thunderstorms, not all areas will experience them. A separate yellow thunderstorm warning has also been issued for Cavan, Donegal, Monaghan, Longford and Connacht from 6pm until 10 o'clock tonight.
1: ESB Network says there's still approximately 8,000 customers without power as a result of lightning strikes, and crews are on the ground working to resolve these issues. As Europe continues to bake under sweltering heat, authorities have banned many weekend music festivals. Electronic festival DEFCON 1 in the Netherlands has been cancelled, and Paris police have asked several organisers to cancel events, including the Pride March and the Solidays music festival. Medics in Britain and France have warned that hospitals are struggling with a surge in emergency calls. Authorities have reported hundreds of people dead in Spain and across Europe, including in France, where scores of people have drowned and several children died in hot cars. Officials in Venezuela say 589 people have died and tens of thousands are still missing after two powerful earthquakes devastated areas in and around the capital, Caracas. International rescue teams have been arriving to help in the search for the large numbers of people feared trapped under collapsed buildings.
3: This is the forecast for Mayo. And in Castlebar, right now it's 15 degrees with broken clouds. Humidity is around 66% and winds are near 32 kilometres per hour, so it's feeling fairly mild overall. That's your latest weather from MPB.
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1: A status yellow thunderstorm warning is in effect for several parts of the country as Met Éireann warns of the potential for localised flooding. High temperature warnings are also in place across the country, as Peter Ferris reports.
2: A yellow thunderstorm warning for Connacht, as well as counties Cavan, Donegal, Monaghan, Clare, Tipperary, Kildare, Laois, Longford, Meath, Offaly and West Meath, came into effect at 9 o'clock this morning and will last until 6 o'clock this evening. Met Éireann has warned of localised flooding, difficult travel conditions and possible damage to utilities, including power, water, gas and telecommunications. There could also be very gusty winds. Met Éireann says due to the hit and miss nature of the thunderstorms, not all areas will experience them. A separate yellow thunderstorm warning has also been issued for Cavan, Donegal, Monaghan, Longford and Connacht from 6pm until 10 o'clock tonight.
1: ESB Network says there's still approximately 8,000 customers without power as a result of lightning strikes, and crews are on the ground working to resolve these issues. As Europe continues to bake under sweltering heat, authorities have banned many weekend music festivals. Electronic festival DEFCON 1 in the Netherlands has been cancelled, and Paris police have asked several organisers to cancel events, including the Pride March and the Solidays music festival. Medics in Britain and France have warned that hospitals are struggling with a surge in emergency calls. Authorities have reported hundreds of people dead in Spain and across Europe, including in France.

0: where scores of people have drowned and several children died in hot cars. Officials in Venezuela say 589 people have died and tens of thousands are still missing after two powerful earthquakes devastated areas in and around the capital, Caracas. International rescue teams have been arriving to help in the search for the large numbers of people feared trapped under collapsed buildings.
1: This is the forecast for Mayo. And in Castlebar, right now it's 15 degrees with broken clouds. Humidity is around 66% and winds are near 32 kilometres per hour. So it's feeling fairly mild overall. That's your latest weather from MPB.
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1: A status yellow thunderstorm warning is in effect for several parts of the country as Met Éireann warns of the potential for localised flooding. High temperature warnings are also in place across the country, as Peter Ferris reports.
2: A yellow thunderstorm warning for Connacht, as well as counties Cavan, Donegal, Monaghan, Clare, Tipperary, Kildare, Laois, Longford, Meath, Offaly and Westmeath came into effect at 9 o'clock this morning and will last until 6 o'clock this evening. Met Éireann has warned of localised flooding, difficult travelling conditions and possible damage to utilities including power, water, gas and telecommunications. There could also be very gusty winds. Met Éireann says due to the hit and miss nature of the thunderstorms, not all areas will experience them. A separate yellow thunderstorm warning has also been issued for Cavan, Donegal, Monaghan, Longford and Connacht from 6pm until 10 o'clock tonight.
1: ESB Network says there's still approximately 8,000 customers without power as a result of lightning strikes, and crews are on the ground working to resolve these issues. As Europe continues to bake under sweltering heat, authorities have banned many weekend music festivals. Electronic festival DEFCON 1 in the Netherlands has been cancelled, and Paris police have asked several organisers to cancel events, including the Pride March and the Solidays music festival. Medics in Britain and France have warned that hospitals are struggling with a surge in emergency calls. Authorities have reported hundreds of people dead in Spain and across Europe, including in France, where scores of people have drowned and several children died in hot cars. Officials in Venezuela say 589 people have died and tens of thousands are still missing after two powerful earthquakes devastated areas in and around the capital, Caracas. International rescue teams have been arriving to help in the search for the large numbers of people feared trapped under collapsed buildings.
3: This is the forecast for Mayo. And in Castlebar, right now it's 15 degrees with broken clouds. Humidity is around 66% and winds are near 32 kilometres per hour. So it's feeling fairly mild overall. That's your latest weather from MPB.
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3: A status yellow thunderstorm warning is in effect for several parts of the country as Met Éireann warns of the potential for localised flooding. High temperature warnings are also in place across the country, as Peter Ferris reports.
4: A yellow thunderstorm warning for Connacht, as well as counties Cavan, Donegal, Monaghan, Clare, Tipperary, Kildare, Laois, Longford, Meath, Offaly and West Meath, came into effect at 9 o'clock this morning and will last until 6 o'clock this evening. Met Éireann has warned of localised flooding, difficult travelling conditions and possible damage to utilities including power, water, gas and telecommunications. There could also be very gusty winds. Met Éireann says due to the hit and miss nature of the thunderstorms, not all areas will experience them. A separate yellow thunderstorm warning has also been issued for Cavan, Donegal, Monaghan, Longford and Connacht from 6pm until 10 o'clock tonight.
3: ESB Network says there's still approximately 8,000 customers without power as a result of lightning strikes, and crews are on the ground working to resolve these issues. As Europe continues to bake under sweltering heat, authorities have banned many weekend music festivals. Electronic festival DEFCON 1 in the Netherlands has been cancelled, and Paris police have asked several organisers to cancel events, including the Pride March and the Solidays music festival. Medics in Britain and France have warned that hospitals are struggling with a surge in emergency calls. Authorities have reported hundreds of people dead in Spain and across Europe, including in France, where scores of people have drowned and several children died in hot cars. Officials in Venezuela say 589 people have died and tens of thousands are still missing after two powerful earthquakes devastated areas in and around the capital, Caracas. International rescue teams have been arriving to help in the search for the large numbers of people feared trapped under collapsed buildings.
5: This is the forecast for Mayo. And in Castlebar, right now it's 14 degrees with scattered clouds. Humidity is around 74% and winds are near 28 kilometres per hour. So it's feeling fairly mild overall. That's your latest weather from MPB.
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1: A status yellow thunderstorm warning is in effect for several parts of the country as Met Éireann warns of the potential for localised flooding. High temperature warnings are also in place across the country, as Peter Ferris reports.
2: A yellow thunderstorm warning for Connacht, as well as counties Cavan, Donegal, Monaghan, Clare, Tipperary, Kildare, Laois, Longford, Meath, Offaly and Westmeath, came into effect at 9 o'clock this morning and will last until 6 o'clock this evening. Met Éireann has warned of localised flooding, difficult travelling conditions and possible damage to utilities including power, water, gas and telephone.

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1: A status yellow thunderstorm warning is in effect for several parts of the country as Met Éireann warns of the potential for localised flooding. High temperature warnings are also in place across the country, as Peter Ferris reports.
2: A yellow thunderstorm warning for Connacht, as well as counties Cavan, Donegal, Monaghan, Clare, Tipperary, Kildare, Laois, Longford, Meath, Offaly and Westmeath, came into effect at 9 o'clock this morning and will last until 6 o'clock this evening. Met Éireann has warned of localised flooding, difficult travelling conditions and possible damage to utilities including power, water, gas and telecommunications. There could also be very gusty winds. Met Éireann says due to the hit and miss nature of the thunderstorms, not all areas will experience them. A separate yellow thunderstorm warning has also been issued for Cavan, Donegal, Monaghan, Longford and Connacht from 6pm until 10 o'clock tonight.
1: ESB Network says there's still approximately 8,000 customers without power as a result of lightning strikes, and crews are on the ground working to resolve these issues. As Europe continues to bake under sweltering heat, authorities have banned many weekend music festivals. Electronic festival DEFCON 1 in the Netherlands has been cancelled, and Paris police have asked several organisers to cancel events, including the Pride March and the Solidays music festival. Medics in Britain and France have warned that hospitals are struggling with a surge in emergency calls. Authorities have reported hundreds of people dead in Spain and across Europe, including in France, where scores of people have drowned and several children died in hot cars. Officials in Venezuela say 589 people have died and tens of thousands are still missing after two powerful earthquakes devastated areas in and around the capital, Caracas. International rescue teams have been arriving to help in the search for the large numbers of people feared trapped under collapsed buildings.
3: This is the forecast for Mayo. And in Castlebar, right now it's 14 degrees with scattered clouds. Humidity is around 74% and winds are near 28 kilometres per hour. So it's feeling fairly mild overall. That's your latest weather from MP.

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1: A status yellow thunderstorm warning is in effect for several parts of the country as Met Éireann warns of the potential for localised flooding. High temperature warnings are also in place across the country as Peter Ferris.
2: A yellow thunderstorm warning for Connacht as well as counties Cavan, Donegal, Monaghan,

0: Clare, Tipperary, Kildare, Leash, Longford, Meath, Offaly and Westmeath came into effect at 9 o'clock this morning and will last until 6 o'clock this evening. Met Éireann has warned of localised flooding, difficult travelling conditions and possible damage to utilities including power, water, gas and telecommunications. There could also be very gusty winds. Met Éireann says due to the hit and miss nature of the thunderstorms, not all areas will experience them. A separate yellow thunderstorm warning has also been issued for Cavan, Donegal, Monaghan, Longford and Connacht from 6pm until 10 o'clock tonight.
1: ESB Network says there's still approximately 8,000 customers without power as a result of lightning strikes and crews are on the ground working to resolve these issues. As Europe continues to bake under sweltering heat, authorities have banned many weekend music festivals. Electronic festival DEFCON 1 in the Netherlands has been cancelled and Paris police have asked several organisers to cancel events including the Pride March and the Solidays Music Festival. Medics in Britain and France have warned that hospitals are struggling with a surge in emergency calls. Authorities have reported hundreds of people dead in Spain and across Europe, including in France, where scores of people have drowned and several children died in hot cars. Officials in Venezuela say 589 people have died and tens of thousands are still missing after two powerful earthquakes devastated areas in and around the capital, Caracas. International rescue teams have been arriving to help in the search for the large numbers of people feared trapped under collapsed buildings.
2: This is the forecast for Mayo. And in Castlebar, right now it's 14 degrees with scattered clouds. Humidity is around 74% and winds are near 28 kilometres per hour. So it's feeling fairly mild overall. That's your latest weather from MPB.
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1: A status yellow thunderstorm warning is in effect for several parts of the country as Met Éireann warns of the potential for localised flooding. High temperature warnings are also in place across the country, as Peter Ferris reports.
2: A yellow thunderstorm warning for Connacht, as well as counties Cavan, Donegal, Monaghan, Clare, Tipperary, Kildare, Laois, Longford, Meath, Offaly and Westmeath, came into effect at 9 o'clock this morning and will last until this evening. Met Éireann has warned of localised flooding, difficult travelling conditions and possible damage to utilities including power, water, gas and telecommunications. There could also be very gusty winds. Met Éireann says due to the hit and miss nature of the thunderstorms, not all areas will experience them. A separate yellow thunderstorm warning has also been issued for Cavan, Donegal, Monaghan, Longford and Connacht from 6pm until 10 o'clock tonight.
1: ESB Network says there's still approximately 8,000 customers without power as a result of lightning strikes, and crews are on the ground working to resolve these issues. As Europe continues to bake under sweltering heat, authorities have banned many weekend music festivals. Electronic festival DEFCON 1 in the Netherlands has been cancelled, and Paris police have asked several organisers to cancel events, including the Pride March and the Solidays music festival. Medics in Britain and France have warned that hospitals are struggling with emergency calls. Authorities have reported hundreds of people dead in Spain and across Europe, including in France, where scores of people have drowned and several children died in hot cars. Officials in Venezuela say 589 people have died and tens of thousands are still missing after two powerful earthquakes devastated areas in and around the capital, Caracas. International rescue teams have been arriving to help in the search for the large numbers of people feared trapped under collapsed buildings.
3: This is the forecast for Mayo. And in Castlebar, right now it's 13 degrees with clear sky. Humidity is around 79% and winds are near 24 kilometres per hour. So it's feeling fairly mild overall. That's your latest weather from MPB.
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1: A status yellow thunderstorm warning is in effect for several parts of the country as Met Éireann warns of the potential for localised flooding. High temperature warnings are also in place across the country, as Peter Ferris reports.
2: A yellow thunderstorm warning for Connacht, as well as counties Cavan, Donegal, Monaghan, Clare, Tipperary, Kildare, Laois, Longford, Meath, Offaly and West Meath, came into effect at 9 o'clock this morning and will last until 6 o'clock this evening. Met Éireann has warned of localised flooding, difficult travelling conditions and possible damage to utilities including power, water, gas and telecommunications. There could also be very gusty winds. Met Éireann says due to the hit and miss nature of the thunderstorms, not all areas will experience them. A separate yellow thunderstorm warning has also been issued for Cavan, Donegal, Monaghan, Longford and Connacht from 6pm until 10 o'clock tonight.
1: ESB Network says there's still approximately 8,000 customers without power as a result of lightning strikes, and crews are on the ground working to resolve these issues. As Europe continues to bake under sweltering heat, authorities have banned many weekend music festivals. Electronic festival DEFCON 1 in the Netherlands has been cancelled, and Paris police have asked several organisers to cancel events including the Pride March and the Solidays Music Festival. Medics in Britain and France have warned that hospitals are struggling with a surge in emergency calls. Authorities have reported hundreds of people dead in Spain and across Europe, including in France, where scores of people have drowned and several children died in hot cars. Officials in Venezuela say 589 people have died and tens of thousands are still missing after two powerful earthquakes devastated areas in and around the capital, Caracas. International rescue teams have been arriving to help in the search for the large numbers of people feared trapped under collapsed buildings.
3: This is the forecast for Mayo. And in Castlebar, right now it's 13 degrees with clear sky. Humidity is around 79% and winds are near 24 kilometres per hour. So it's feeling fairly mild overall. That's your latest weather from MPB.
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1: A status yellow thunderstorm warning is in effect for several parts of the country as Met Éireann warns of the potential for localised flooding. High temperature warnings are also in place across the country, as Peter Ferris reports.
2: A yellow thunderstorm warning for Connacht, as well as counties Cavan, Donegal, Monaghan, Clare, Tipperary, Kildare, Laois, Longford, Meath, Offaly and Westmeath, came into effect at 9 o'clock this morning and will last until 6 o'clock this evening. Met Éireann has warned of localised flooding, difficult travelling conditions and possible damage to utilities including power, water, gas and telecommunications. There could also be very gusty winds. Met Éireann says due to the hit and miss nature of the thunderstorms, not all areas will experience them. A separate yellow thunderstorm warning has also been issued for Cavan, Donegal, Monaghan, Longford and Connacht from 6pm until 10 o'clock tonight.
1: ESB Network says there's still approximately 8,000 customers without power as a result of lightning strikes, and crews are on the ground working to resolve these issues. As Europe continues to bake under sweltering heat, authorities have banned many weekend music festivals. Electronic festival DEFCON 1 in the Netherlands has been cancelled, and Paris police have asked several organisers to cancel events, including the Pride March and the Solidays music festival. Medics in Britain and France have warned that hospitals are struggling with a surge in emergency calls. Authorities have reported hundreds of people dead in Spain and across Europe, including in France, where scores of people have drowned and several children died in hot cars. Officials in Venezuela say 589 people have died and tens of thousands are still missing after two powerful earthquakes devastated areas in and around the capital, Caracas. International rescue teams have been arriving to help in the search for the large numbers of people feared trapped under collapsed buildings.
3: This is the forecast for Mayo. The Castlebar right now is 13 degrees with clear sky. Humidity is around 79% and winds are near 24 kilometres per hour. So it's feeling fairly mild overall. That's your latest weather from MPB.
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1: A status yellow thunderstorm warning is in effect for several parts of the country as Met Éireann warns of the potential for localised flooding. High temperature warnings are also in place across the country, as Peter Ferris reports.
2: A yellow thunderstorm warning for Connacht, as well as counties Cavan, Donegal, Monaghan, Clare, Tipperary, Kildare, Laois, Longford, Meath, Offaly and Westmeath, came into effect at 9 o'clock this morning and last until 6 o'clock this evening. Met Éireann has warned of localised flooding, difficult travelling conditions and possible damage to utilities, including power, water, gas and telecommunications. There could also be very gusty winds. Met Éireann says due to the hit and miss nature of the thunderstorms, not all areas will experience them. A separate yellow thunderstorm warning has also been issued for Cavan, Donegal, Monaghan, Longford and Connacht from 6pm until 10 o'clock tonight.
1: ESB Network says there's still approximately 8,000 customers without power as a result of lightning strikes, and crews are on the ground working to resolve these issues. As Europe continues to bake under sweltering heat, authorities have banned many weekend music festivals. Electronic festival DEFCON 1 in the Netherlands has been cancelled, and Paris police have asked several organisers to cancel events, including the Pride March and the Solidays music festival. Medics in Britain and France have warned that hospitals are struggling with a surge in emergency calls. Authorities have reported hundreds of people dead in Spain and across Europe, including in France, where scores of people have drowned and several children died in hot cars. Officials in Venezuela say 589 people have died and tens of thousands are still missing after two powerful earthquakes devastated areas in and around the capital, Caracas. International rescue teams have been arriving to help in the search for the large numbers of people feared trapped under collapsed buildings.
3: This is the forecast for Mayo. And in Castlebar, right now it's 12 degrees with scattered clouds. Humidity is around 84% and winds are near 20 kilometres per hour. So it's on the cool side and a light jacket will help. That's your latest weather from MPB.
0: 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With non-stop music. MPB Radio 1.